Lost, I believe I will be found. In the silence of my night, I can hear a distant voice. Someone out there is calling my name.

0: Ночной эфир начинается.
1: Качественные ритмы будущего. Карибу.
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3: Baby, when you're not here, I kinda like feel down. I'm like disappointed that things between us couldn't work out.

0: Слушать Карибу лучше на разрешенной скорости.
1: Я люблю радио Карибу.
2: Double one, yes, I'm the plug with the goods, I'm the one. They try to take what they can, but I bun on them. Man trying to make moves, I'm a son on them. With the tools, I'm a run. Run up the rhythm, run up the drum like, I'ma do what I want. I make the moves cause I got

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1: Hi.
0: I would like to order some sushi. Can I have some more Omaki rainbow?
1: Mm-hmm.
0: Edamame and sashimi. I want spicy noodles.